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0: 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Something that we've been called with 9-1-5.
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0: Golden color, Sweet James, Davey Carpenter, 718 East Park Avenue of the City. Expiration is 1/27/29. They have been confirmed. 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
1: Not if you're not driving. For record number 20.
0: Part of the North Long. 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
2: 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First is King Edward Tom Ocean Nora. Big Bridge is 9.3.03. Why not?

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0: 71 Gray Lodge out in the lobby. The advisor view is not on.

0: going to remain open on paying Bitcoin during this. Since 2012, Debbie Tahoe, Jason Hughes, owned Plant Babies Oklahoma, this city, prior to 9 of 26, Vegas, Illinois, and Grand Prix Number.
1: Confirming 9 of 22.
0: Confirming.
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0: No, no, no, no. Can you go to the fire department?
1: W Boy Nora 7985, 2538, 2025 Monza, Texas, negative 29, insurance not shown, last 4 VIN. Zero zero five two, zero zero five two.
0: I'm out with a Mazda. 10-9 left 4.
1: Correct, and the last 4 should be 2413, 2413, and it just marks a Mazda.
0: Okay. 10-9 to you then, please.
1: Unit 9042, heavy subject. 10-4.

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0: 10-4.

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1: 10-4.

0: 9137 headquarters, 43.
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0: Last name Williams,

0: 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I am being flagged down. Red weapon, North one.
1: And I are being flagged down.

0: 9137, your subject is valid, class B, negative 44.
1: Import, can you give me the board time, please?
0: Alexander Bryant Williams, date of birth 12/17 of 1986, supposed to have blue eyes and not hair color. 6 foot, male, weight about 210. His colon is Victor 08110205. Again, Victor 08110205. Is valid class C, corrective lenses. Address 1322 Indian Drive in City.
1: What's the expiration?
0: April 31 of 2029.
1: Thank you.
0: Ten four.

0: 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Crossway and route to 800 North Van Buren Street, 800 North Van Buren, free welfare tag, X-ray white male, a red shirt, carrying the bag, heading south on the overpass. He's in the middle of the way, and RP just confirmed that he'll get hit.
1: Four. 9137 traffic.
0: No traffic.
1: Charles Ocean 31679 holding for the subway off of the
0: left.

0: forgot about with them over them here, and he's on the side of the road now.
1: 10-4.
2: 9137 headquarters. Can I get your vehicle?
1: This would be a 2021 Ram 1500.
0: Okay. 9-4-4. He's going to be sent to, I don't know who that is, birthday. 9-8-5, copy.
1: This is not copy.

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0: 357. Okay, 900 o'clock, I can turn on it. Ready 42,
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0: Last name, Young, Edward, Adam, George, Edward, Robert. 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
1: 10, 14, Mike.

0: Dai, quando è che mi sento bene.
1: Or can you head to that alarm? It'll be at 733 North 6th Street, 733 North 6th.
0: He said, I think.
1: I'm sorry, you're on that alarm at 733 North 6th Street, signal 35.
0: Okay.

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0: Paul Nora Paul, 993, 1800 South Johnson.
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1: I have two from the line,
0: kind of
1: that way.
0: We have to work on a possible fee holder, please.
1: 10-4.
0: I have a 28 point ready.
1: 28.
0: Robert Sam, 0725.
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0: State Farm on a 2017 Chevy Malibu. $90.42, 28 return. Robert Sam Zebra, 725, quick back 2010 Honda, golden color, to no Laredo. 733 North 6th Street, with City. 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
1: Yeah.
0: In Sacramento Lake. You want anyone headquarters? Hey, if it can. Be on call North Lincoln 261 at Metal Lake parking lot. 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

I'm going to interact with 2709 Robin Ridge, 2709 Robin Ridge, our parking hall. RC Spacer is an older green Chevy pickup that has not moved in months, and it's making it hard for people to get through the street.

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0: 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Lot 4-6809-6809.
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1: So you're on route to escort 400 West Maple, 400 West Maple, down to Funeral Home to the Eden Cemetery. There might be a lot of motorbikes attending, but possibly very large.
0: Therefore,

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0: Gördüm.
1: Yes, more than 3515 eastbound, 5155 eastbound to the 6th Murphy. They're also in route at the time.

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0: Clear on 900 West Marriott Road, 900 West Marriott, 4 in Escort, 43 Blades. Clear, almost there. On the east side of Marriott, turning south to 81.
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1: I talked to a Chris Arnold.
0: Okay.

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0: headquarters 959. Gas meter 720 West Hill, 70 West Hill, current gas meter in New Orleans.
1: Hear about that.
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0: Yeah, we are getting our dividends.

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1: Yeah.
0: And they don't give me four.

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1: Audible, other than 150, I'm supposed to.
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1: The Joking call, do you go to the Audible, and I'm supposed to the Joking call. 10-4, I'm 10-6. 9-40-10-6, on independent.
2: Yes, I copy well.
3: 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You can fail for now. That's under fail to a show up.
1: I'm going to be tonight back to the Audible.
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2: Virginia 154 headquarters.
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2: NA UCO.
0: All right, 40 headquarters. 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
0: 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Different unwanted guests. It'll be great. White female outside, possibly. Before. Or on this Charles Van Buren. We then brought a room 17.
1: Then what?
0: Headquarters in 9040.
1: I
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0: Miller, Marietta Lincoln, Lincoln Edward Robert, Perth Orley, Hogan Robert Adam, Lincoln Edward Edward, Liver 9759.
1: And four.
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0: Robert Carl Young, 135, and 2013 will fly in gray color. He's Scarlett, Earhart, and Thomas Klein. 3506 Oregon Trail, the city. Expiration is 2 of 26, -29. Interest may not be verified for the type of vehicle.
1: Can you print that?
0: 10-4.

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0: Last name, Earhart, Adam, Ida, Robert, Henry, Edward, Adam, Robert, Tom. First name, Scarlett. Sam, Tom, Adam, Robert, Lincoln, Henry, Tom. Date of birth, 2/21/78.
1: Hi, Mark.

0: 2137. 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

0: 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But I have 47.
1: Okay. Is there anything on a driver's license?

9042, Lima 11. 10-4.

0: 9137, it only knows that it expired 2/12/2012. Pardon, 2/21/2012. There's nothing else here.
1: Can you give me the year and video?

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1: Robert Charles Young, 135.

0: confirming out of Oklahoma or Texas?
1: It's out of Oklahoma. I should have been printed already.
0: That's with 2013 Wolf White and Gray color. Expiration is 2/28/26.
1: Thank you.

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1: Go ahead.
0: On the Texas driver's license that y'all brought up, that was expired back in 2012. Is it the same as the Texas identification card number?
1: Negative. We'll put it in your notes.
0: Okay, if you could put the expiration in there as well, please. Thank you.
1: 10-4.
2: 9118 headquarters, assigned number, I'm tonight.
1: 10-4.
3: No, I'm sorry.
1: 10-4.
2: Go ahead.
1: 1871 for admission on the lobby. Press number 2.
2: 10-4.
1: 986.
0: Go ahead.
1: Please let me know the desk.
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1: Go ahead.
4: 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We'll put that on the application.
1: 10-4.

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0: 10-4. 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

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They report on that. Denver.

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1: Transfer who?
0: 9087.
1: 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I told you I was out with 9079.
0: I'm aware. He just needed to see somebody. His heart in.
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0: Dai, ti prego, ti prego. Last name is William Ocean Ocean Tom Edward Mora. First is Henry Adam Lincoln Edward Young. Edward is 10689 by female.
1: And for.

0: Robert 14491 by 2003 Chevy blue and color, please James Milne for Davina and Michael. 1417 West Hudson Drive in City. Expiration is 4/27, -29.
1: 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Coming in 10 seconds, 1 and 9, 4, 2.

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1: Good one.

0: Hey, do you want to meet us at the Skyview apartment?
1: Yeah, I'm on the way. You want me on the front or the back?
0: Up to you.
1: 9 7 9. Of course, you can send me 10 8 off the top with the MU tail locating. I'll be 10 6 on the warrant service. 10 4.
0: 9 1, running 45.
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0: Venus on 32nd. 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
2: Yeah,

0: 1943.
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0: Okay, hold on now.
2: 1942, 1942. Okay. And he just walked inside with like a light blue hoodie with a hood pulled up.
0: Okay, just gonna walk in when I get there.
2: Okay.

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1: 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I walk on you.
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0: Exactly, so between 14,000 and 5,000 dollars will be in right there. So I'll get them right now.
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0: 9:45. Fire on 6 7 8 6, passing 130 North Oakwood Road, 130 North Oakwood Road in the parking lot of Pizza Hut. This came in through he advising that they push the vehicles out so there appears to be no injuries. Happened west of Oakwood on Randall. That's all the information we have.
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0: County 45 headquarters, we're in the 28th right now here.
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1: Oh, you're hurt.
0: First is 115 Henry Lincoln.
1: Confirming out of Oklahoma.
0: No, affirmative. That should take back to Lincoln.
1: 10-4, go with your next.
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0: I got flagged down about a burglary. I'm gonna be out at 3:31 East Walnut, 9120 is gonna be with me.

Ahí, por favor. Claro, por favor. Sí, también tener.

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1: Not any 4,500 degrees. I can be around for that.
0: Bangalore.

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1: Nine, three, four, on the route, 90-20, will be.
0: Last four.

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0: Negative.
1: Yeah, well.

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1: Not off the right.
0: Please look around the 2500 West Olympic area. RP is the BNSF railway and they're requesting an officer to block the lane for the expedition between the railroad.
1: 9091, 10-4. Not off the right.

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1: Stand by, we'll check.
0: Not the governor. Also, can you reference Robert Tom Adam 772 Brady 76 Lisbon?
1: Affirmative, stand by.

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1: Never.
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1: Okay.
0: I thought there was a reserve on 14 and around maybe 15, 30. $400,000.
1: Thanks.
0: 9118 tonight.
1: Thanks.
0: 9512 tonight for several feet.
1: Thanks.
0: Did you want 54 his order?
1: Ben.
0: Ben 6 on Indiana.
1: Tangor.
0: Did you want 54 his order?
1: Good.
0: Ben 6 on Illinois.
1: Tangor.
0: I've got to be 190-55. I've got this out here. You can take it. Headquarters on tenant.

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1: And four for 9.7. We attempted to leave. 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
1: 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Okay.
0: Seven, 8, we're spinning.
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0: Henry Boy Nora, 748, 100 East Street.
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0: He advised a 2424, then he confirmed.
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0: 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George Henry Thomas. First name is Daryl. David Adam Robert. Robert Edward Lincoln Lincoln. 4/19/1995.
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0: 1971, Jeremy John Sawyer, date of birth 5/27 of 1977, eye color blue, hair color brown, 6 foot, 170 pounds, LLN, Mary, 08220661, expiration 11 of 2027, ballot, classy.
1: Yeah, four. 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

0: You want to make a four headquarters?
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0: Vehicles been released to that second 43. 10-16 Garfield County starting 27.9. We back the horn over, please.
1: All right.

0: Headquarters, 1991, 1955. Please welcome around for 1701 Whalewood Drive and reference for welfare check. Parking the VHS worker. She'll be outside in a red Mustang.
1: Yeah.

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0: 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I keep recoupling in reference to possibly hiring Larry Sanders.
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1: 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Not all, please, huh?
0: City goes around to 529 North 4th for a domestic. RP is hard to understand. 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
1: 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Not all, please, huh? 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
0: No, permanent semi.

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0: Not okay. 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
1: Going to be a Mary.

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Emergency thing.

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0: Right. I'm waiting to see the county. What about Melvin over here?
1: 4213, I need to take 4 for a medical emergency.
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1: And for reference time, this is going to be a 4213 Legacy 4. They're going to be in front of the Salvation Army residence. It's going to be a 29-year-old female, possibly broken ankle.